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0: AGT, so heißt das ja bei denen. Mama Duke! Feels so good to be you. Oh, feels so good to be here.
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0: need a freak. 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All the niggas stare, I need a freak.
1: Tiger, Megan Thee Stallion. I need a freak.
0: Day of the week with her legs in the air, I want a freak.
1: I'm glad I can see it. 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
0: With a big ass butt, mate. 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All the niggas stare.
1: Ali Shalton's got alles so ein, ja, ne?
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1: 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Keep the groove. Without the snow. 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

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Color Me Bad. And doing it all for love.